0: Elle and I were strolling through the schoolyard when all of a sudden, we saw Serena.
1: Serena, what you doing out here, girl?
2: Oh, hi, Lawrence. I'm just putting up posters for the flagpole prayer meeting. Did you hear about it?
1: Here at public school?
2: Yeah, cool, huh?
0: She told us a bunch of Christian kids were meeting at the school flagpole for prayer before morning classes. Sounded to me like a perfect way to battle the devil's tactics. Attack before he attacks.
2: So, you gonna come, Elle?
1: I'll meet.